Hey there, it's Dixie from 3GG's Local Breakfast with a reminder, the celebration book. It's easy to send through your details of someone who's celebrating. Just email us, breakfast@3gg.com.au.

Hey there, it's Deeksy from 3GG's Local Breakfast with a reminder the ultimate ear test is up to 1,300 Monday, 25 past 6, your next chance to win. Put your guess to the test. Thanks to TMLH Minor 10. I'm

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Choose your adventure with our latest superstar experience. 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

Hey there, it's Dixie from 3GG's Local Breakfast with a reminder, the celebration book. It's easy to send through your details of someone who's celebrating. Just email us, breakfast@3gg.com.au.

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Ryan Adams in Paris or Duran Duran in London. 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

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Be caller 5 now on 56222444. Another superstar experience on Forever Classic 3GG.